0: This is your music.
1: This is my music.
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1: I like you. 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
0: 6 to 10 a.m. on B93.

That is Holding It Down, Chase Matthew on Sheboygan's Country B93. How about some Kacey Musgraves? She's going to sing Dry Spell. And man, she's making waves on the internet with her little disco ball stint that you should go look up if you haven't seen. She's bringing that show to Milwaukee, by the way, in September. Pretty cool.

of my own. One's 36, one's 23. It's hard to believe, but you're gonna miss this. You're gonna want this back. You're gonna wish these days.

Chris Young did not come here to leave. Sheboygan's Country B93. I'm Nad hanging out with you here on this Saturday night. Hope you're having fun.

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Takes everything I've got to crawl out of bed. I lost a hell of a woman, freedom caught me on the chin. But I'm doing all right,

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They grab his feet, smack him till he cries. He goes home the next afternoon. Before you know it, he's off to school, and then he graduates in May.

George Strait is number one from 1999. Write this down. Little Big Town, my countdown co-host, getting back the chart at 27. Blake Shelton, Let Him In Anyway.

0: Just after 2 o'clock in the afternoon, it's Brian Scott. This is George Strait. Now it's Troubadour, Sheboygan's Country, D93.
1: I still feel 25.

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It's Thomas Rhett. I'm Sheboygan's Country, B93, just a few minutes before 3 o'clock. Brian Scott with Dylan Scott. Here's Dear Big City, B93.

It's your boy against country, V93, Nate Smith, Tyler Hummer coming up. Also, Jelly's latest on the way. Right now, it's Carrie Underwood. This is Before He Cheats. It's your boy against country, V93.

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0: is on Sheboygan's Country, B93, Jody Messina's Message in a Bottle coming up. Right now it's Dustin Lynch. This is Cowboys and Angels, Sheboygan's Country, B93.
1: There's a want and there's a need. 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

streets live sideways. 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Between them Sundays and the nowhere run days, well, I'm just one.